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1: Some of us will drift apart while others stay together.

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1: Every single one of you are going to write the Kerry or Dublin are going to win the All-Ireland final, right? 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Does anyone here think no one's going to win the All-Ireland final? No, thank you. So

0: 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If our supporters want to enjoy it, let them enjoy it.
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3: 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Love it.

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Bit of Taylor Swift, aka Mrs. Kelsey. Before that, I Knew It, I Knew You. Did I say that? No, I said Addicted to You. Oh, sorry. Here's High Hopes 3000 from Role Model. It's new to our playlist here on Today FM.

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1: 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The music you love with Clodagh Lawlor.
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